0: domestic cylinders for commercial and industrial use. It will remove duplicate and ineligible connections and make subsidy delivery transparent and targeted. The Petroleum and Natural Gas Ministry said that the process is not meant to deny LPG to any genuine household, and every eligible consumer has several easy ways to complete it. It said 27.43 crore consumers have already completed authentication and do not need to do anything further. Authentication can be completed at the time of delivery, at the distributor's showroom, or an oil marketing company mobile app. The Petroleum and Natural Gas Ministry has urged consumers who have not yet completed biometric Aadhaar authentication to do that before 1st October 2026. With Suparna Saikia, Saklan Akhtar for Akashvani News, Delhi.
1: The Nasha Mukt Yuva for Viksit Bharat 100 Weeks Nasha Mukt Yuva Abhiyan will witness a major nationwide youth mobilization today. The Ministry of Youth Affairs and Sports said that Rashtriya Sankalp Samaroh is being organized across 1,067 locations in the country. It added that this program will be organized across 471 district My Bharat offices, along with 596 locations of partner organizations. The Samaroh will bring the campaign's message directly to young people through Nasha Mukt Pledge, signature campaign, thematic street plays, slogan writing and youth-led discussions. Bharatiya Janata Party Punjab's Nasha Mukt Punjab Yatras, which the party national president Nitin Naveen launched from the border district of Pathankot on September 18, is getting a remarkable response from the people of the state. Yesterday, Delhi Chief Minister Rekha Gupta, while launching the second out of the four phases of the Yatras from Fatehgarh Sahib, termed it as a movement of a new beginning in Punjab. She said, Nasha Mukt Punjab Yatra is not merely a political program, but a call for collective action to free Punjab from drugs, crime and fear. More from our correspondent.
2: The 13-day long Nasha Mukt Punjab Yatra, which has started with a tagline of Bhajpa da Nara, Nasha Mukana Sara, is focusing on three major challenges presently confronting Punjab. These are growing drug menace, deteriorating law and order, and corruption at every level of governance. The third Yatra will be launched today by Union Minister of State for Law and Justice Arjun Ram Meghwal from Fazilka's Sadiki border, and tomorrow the fourth phase will be flagged off by Union Agriculture Minister Shivraj Singh Chauhan and Haryana Chief Minister Nayab Singh Saini from Talwandi, Sabo and Bathinda. The Nasha Mukt Punjab Yatra will conclude in the presence of Union Home Minister Amit Shah on September 30th at Jalandhar. Rajesh Bali, Akashwani News, Jalandhar.
1: Prime Minister Narendra Modi has distributed more than 51,000 appointment letters to newly appointed youth in various government organizations at the 20th Rozgar Mela through video conferencing yesterday. Speaking on the occasion, Mr. Modi emphasized the pivotal role of youth in building a developed and self-reliant India. He said that in recent years, the central government has consistently focused on equipping the youth with the skills and opportunities needed to prepare for the future.
3: बीते वर्षों में भारत सरकार का निरंतर जोर युवाओं को भविष्य के लिए तैयार करने पर रहा है नेशनल एजुकेशन पॉलिसी स्किल इंडिया मिशन प्रधानमंत्री कौशल विकास योजना या अप्रेंटिसशिप को बढ़ावा देने का प्रयास 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
1: Prime Minister Narendra Modi is completing 25 years in public service, a journey defined by the mantra of Jan Seva Se Desh Seva and a relentless commitment that continues today. Guided by this vision for Seva and Sushasan, the government has been ceaselessly working towards achieving the goal of a Viksit Bharat by 2047. Through inclusive development and social empowerment, this dedication is transforming lives. Today, in this special series, Seva Sankalp Abhiyan, we bring you an instance of how this vision has been translated into action through the introduction of the Goods and Services Tax or GST.
4: The GST was introduced in 2017 with the aim of consolidating a fragmented internal market divided by central and state taxes, cascading taxation and border check posts. 17 taxes and 13 cesses were brought under a common framework making one nation one.

0: Contacts one market, a practical reality. Before GST, interstate movement could involve repeated tax checks, paperwork and long waits. The recent reforms in the GST rates have been welcomed by both the industry and the common people. Speaking to Akashvani News, Chairman of MVIRDC, World Trade Center, Mumbai and President of All India Association of Industries, Dr. Vijay Kalantri said that the rationalization of tax rates has encouraged citizens to pay taxes.
1: I think reduction in GST has rationalized the tax structure. However, there are some items which further need reduction, which is under the consideration of the government. However, the revenue has no loss on revenue because after reduction, the revenue has gone up and it has benefited the common man.
0: Neha Kulkarni, a working professional from Mumbai, has said that the reduction in GST on essential items has lowered her family's monthly expenses and resulted in significant savings.
2: A large part of our monthly budget goes towards everyday essentials like toothpaste, shampoo, soap, hair oil, dairy products and other household items. With the recent changes in GST rates, there is a sense of relief.
0: Over the last 9 years, GST reforms have simplified taxation, eased compliance and brought greater relief to consumers and businesses, contributing to a significant transformation in the lives of citizens. Pradhana, Akashvani News, Mumbai.
3: This is Akashvani giving you the news. For news at your fingertips, follow us on X at AIR News Alerts and join our WhatsApp channel Akashvani News. Welcome back. You're listening to Morning News. The Election Commission will hold special camps across all polling station locations in the national capital today. The day-long drive aims to assist citizens with fresh inclusions, objections for proposed inclusions or deletions of name in electoral rolls, and corrections to particulars in the electoral rolls. Booth-level officers will remain present at designated polling booths to receive applications. People can submit Form 6 for new voter enrollment, Form 7 for objections or deletion of entries, and Form 8 for any corrections or updating of details in the electoral rolls. Addressing the media regarding the ongoing SIR process in the national capital, Delhi Chief Electoral Officer Ashok Kumar has clarified that electoral registration officers can consider documents other than those listed in the notice during hearings on the case-to-case basis.
4: अगर किसी के नाम में मिसमैच है या किसी को डीओबी में मिसमैच है तो उसके सामने भी ग्राउंड लिखा हुआ है कि उसको नोटिस क्यों आएगा.
5: Notices are being served to those who are unmapped. The notices are to address discrepancies. The list attached with the notices is not exhaustive and the voters can produce relevant documents. The EROs will consider these things on a case-to-case basis.
4: वो डिस्पोज होते जाएंगे उसी हिसाब से सक्सेसिव नोटिसेस इश्यू होते जाएंगे.
3: Akhil Bharatiya Vidyarthi Parishad, ABVP, has secured three major posts in the Delhi University Students' Union or DUSU elections. ABVP's Yash Dabas won the post of President, while Riya Chavari secured victory for Secretary and Lakshya Raj Singh for Joint Secretary. However, independent candidate Dipanshu Shaheen emerged victorious for the position of Vice President. Defence Minister Rajnath Singh and Home Minister Amit Shah have congratulated ABVP for the success in the DUSU elections. Information and Broadcasting Minister Ashwini Vaishnav has cautioned that the semiconductor industry should be prepared for cyber attacks and any kind of disruption by countries that do not want India to move up the semiconductor value chain. Talking to a media house in New Delhi, Mr. Vaishnav said that India has to continuously be watchful of the potential geopolitical risks that will arise because it is now emerging as a country that can design and manufacture chips.
6: There are many challenges. It's a very difficult industry. Such a difficult industry requires lots and lots of efforts on every front. Both the industry and the government and the state governments, they have to work in tandem. We have to continuously be watchful of the potential geopolitical risks which will arise because India is now emerging as a country which can design and manufacture chips. Obviously, that will be seen as a threat by many other established players.
3: In international news, Iran has communicated its conditions to international mediators for restarting negotiation with United States. It has also warned that Tehran is prepared for a decisive war if Washington rejects its demands. Mohsen Rezai, Secretary of Iran's Supreme National Security Council, said Iran's conditions included an end to the war on all fronts, the release of frozen Iranian funds, and an end to the naval blockade. In a separate post,

0: On X, Razai said that Iran has announced 7 conditions for beginning negotiations with Washington and described Tehran's position as clear and unambiguous. The India Meteorological Department, IMD, has forecast heavy rainfall over coastal Andhra Pradesh, Karnataka, Kerala, Mahe, Tamil Nadu, Telangana, Andaman and Nicobar Islands today. The Met Department has predicted thunderstorms accompanied by lightning and gusty winds over Madhya Maharashtra, Orissa, Karnataka, Tamil Nadu, Puducherry and Karaikal till tomorrow. On to sports now. In chess Olympiad, Indian men's team defeated Spain 3-1 with world champion D. Gukesh leading the way with a clean victory over former world championship challenger Alexei Shirov in Samarkand yesterday. Meanwhile, R. Pragyananda was held to a draw by David Anton Guijarro, while Nihal Sarin also settled for a draw against James Santos Latassa. In the women's section, India recorded a 3-1 victory over Mongolia. B. Savita Shree continued her impressive run with a 4th consecutive win, defeating seasoned player Bakht Kuyag. The 20th Asian Games 2026 will see several Indian athletes begin their medal hunt across multiple disciplines today. In today's cricket event, Indian women team will face Bangladesh in the semi-final. The knockout match will start at 10:30 a.m. Indian time. And now for a look at today's newspapers, it's over to Renu Kataria.
1: Thank you, Saira. ABVP sweeps 3 of 4 DUSU seats. NSUI rebel wins VP post, writes in the Tan Times. While the Sunday Tribune headlines, ABVP sweeps DUSU poll again. Independence VP post win stuns rivals. FTA skilling incentives opening new employment avenues for youth, says Prime Minister, writes Sunday Pioneer. The Hindu also quotes the Prime Minister in its headline, developing nations wrongly blamed for emissions. The Sunday Statesman reports, Bengal bipolar drama, Mamta's Reginagar candidate does U-turn after pull-out decision. The Asian Age headlines, India rejects new US tariffs pressure. And finally, Sunday Pioneer writes, end of an era, 1965 war hero Cook passes away. The legendary Indian Air Force fighter pilot, Flight Lieutenant Alfred Cook, played a crucial role in defending Kalaikunda in the 1965 Indo-Pak War and was awarded the Veer Chakra for the classic dogfight. And with that, it's back to you, Saira.
0: Thanks, Renu. And now before we end the bulletin, the headlines once again. Government makes Aadhaar biometric authentication mandatory for subsidized refills of LPG cylinders from 1st of next month. Rashtriya Sankalp Samaroh being organized at 1,067 locations across the country today as part of 100-week Nasha Mukt Yuva Abhiyan. Election Commission to hold special camps in all polling stations in Delhi today to assist citizens regarding inclusion and deletion of names in electoral rolls. IMD forecasts heavy rainfall in coastal Andhra, Telangana, Tamil Nadu, Kerala, Karnataka and Andaman Nicobar. And Indian men's score resounding 3-1 victory over Spain at Chess Olympiad in Samarkand. Women's team beat Mongolia 3-1. And with that, we end the morning news. Have a great day.

This is Akashvani Shillong, the Northeast News Bulletin, read by Rikinti Marwin. Before we begin, the news headlines. Today, Northeast Education Conclave concludes after deliberation on National Education Policy. 20th Rozgar Mela organized at 45 locations across country. 15 candidates in fray for Nagaon Lok Sabha by-election in Assam. And Deputy Chief Minister Chona Main highlights Arunachal Pradesh's hydropower potential. And now the news in details. The two-day Northeast Education Conclave concluded yesterday at Naga United Village Chokodema, bringing together policy makers, educators and administrators from across the region to deliberate on the implementation of the National Education Policy 2020. The conclave was organized by the Government of Nagaland in collaboration with the Ministry of Education, Government of India, on a theme, Implementation of NEP 2020, Vision, Challenges and Opportunities for the Northeastern States. Tripura Minister for Higher Education, Panchayats and General Administration Kishore Barman highlighted that over 21,000 crore rupees has been invested in the education sector in the Northeast over the past decade. Around 850 schools, 9 medical colleges, 2 IITs and nearly 200 skill development institutions have also been established. Additional Secretary, Central Department of Education, Anand Rao V. Patel, highlighted the National Apprenticeship Training Scheme, saying industries can provide apprenticeship and employment opportunities to students from the Northeast. The conclave proposed resolutions including promotion of the Northeast Knowledge System and Indigenous Knowledge Institution.

and establishment of state public universities. The 20th Rozgar Mela was organized at the 45 locations across the country, including Shillong, yesterday. Prime Minister Narendra Modi urged the newly appointed 51,000 candidates through video conferencing to take decisions that strengthen Viksit Bharat and Atmanirbhar Bharat. Union Minister of State for External Affairs and Textiles, Pabitra Margarita, was present in Shillong, where 127 candidates received appointment letters. They will join various government departments and organizations, including the Income Tax, Indian Railways and Indian Post. Union Minister Margarita highlighted the immense potential of the Northeast and said that improved connectivity and infrastructure are creating an ecosystem where young people can study, work, innovate and build their futures within the region. A total of 15 candidates are in the fray for the Nagaon Lok Sabha by-election in Assam. The by-poll was necessitated after sitting Congress MP Pradyut Bordoloi resigned from the Lok Sabha seat and the party to contest the assembly elections from Dispur as a BJP candidate. Polling will be held on the 16th of October, on the 6th of October, and counting of votes will be taken up on 19th of October. The final notification for polling stations for the upcoming municipal and urban local body elections in Tripura will be published on the 25th September. State Election Commission Secretary Anurag Sen said the process of identifying polling stations for elections to 21 urban local bodies in Tripura has been completed. District Municipal Election Officers or District Magistrates have published draft notifications for a total of 784 polling stations across the 21 urban local bodies, including the Agartala Municipal Corporation, various municipal councils and Nagar Panchayats. The last date for filing claims and objections against the draft notification is 21st September. All claims and objections will be disposed of by 23rd September. Deputy Chief Minister Chawna Main has highlighted Arunachal Pradesh's immense hydropower potential and its strategic importance in India's clean energy transition. He was speaking on the concluding day yesterday of the conference on financing India's journey towards a Viksit Bharat in New Delhi. Main said that hydropower is critical to achieving India's clean energy goals, providing stable and dependable renewable power while complementing solar and wind energy. Responsible development, strong transmission infrastructure and greater investment participation, Arunachal Pradesh can emerge as a major contributor to India's clean energy transition. The state can also create significant opportunities for employment, entrepreneurship and inclusive economic growth, the Deputy CM said. Chief Minister Naifiu Rio attended the inaugural day of the Conference on Financing India's Journey Towards Viksit Bharat, organized by the Finance Ministry in New Delhi. In a social media post, he said the conference deliberated on policy complementarities between the centre and state, challenges and financing strategies for India's development journey towards Viksit Bharat. Earlier in the day, Rio met with Union Minister for Women and Child Development, Annapurna Devi. The discussion focused on women and child welfare in Nagaland, strengthening schemes and ensuring effective and equitable delivery of welfare initiatives. Sikkim Chief Minister's Press Secretary Yongan Tamang yesterday said the state could be a potential model for a sustainable Himalayan creative economy driven by youth, indigenous knowledge and digital entrepreneurship. He said Sikkim's approach to strengthening creative economy was centered on public-private partnerships and leveraging the potential of its youth. Tamang was speaking at the fourth season of the Creative Economy Forum, an initiative of the Sin Darbar held under the aegis of the Union Ministries of Information and Broadcasting, Electronics and Information Technology and Culture in Gangtok. He said the Northeast cultural diversity and heritage should not only be celebrated but also leveraged as an economic asset through the creative economy. He also referred to Prime Minister Narendra Modi's description of the Northeast as Ashta Lakshmi, saying the region's considerable creative and economic potential offered opportunities for greater mainstream engagement. Assam remembered iconic singer, composer and cultural figure Zubin Garg on his first death anniversary yesterday. Various events and programs were organized across the state to pay tribute to the artist whose music continues to resonate with millions of people. Assam Chief Minister Himanta Biswa Sarma donated blood on the first death anniversary of Zubin Garg. He said Zubin is also a treasure of Assam, such as Jyoti Prasad Agarwala, Bishnu Prasad Rabha and Bhupen Hazarika.

A Bangladeshi national has been sentenced to 12 years in prison and fined by the special NDPS court in Sonamura in Tripura under multiple provisions of the law relating to illegal entry and narcotics offences. Special judge of the NDPS court, Sanjay Bhattacharjee, pronounced the final verdict yesterday against Mohazid Mia of Habiganj, Bangladesh. Students of 13 educational institutions went vocal with their opinions on the impact of social media on democracy during the 27th All Shillong Dr. M.M. Das Memorial Inter-College Higher Secondary School Debate Competition organized by the Zenith Jubilee Club yesterday. The debate was held at the Laban Bengali Boys High Secondary School and presided over by Speaker Manas Chaudhary. The motion of the oldest running debate competition in Shillong this year was "Social media does more harm than good for a healthy democracy." The students examined the changing role of social media in shaping public opinion and democratic discourse. The team from Buddha Bhanu Saraswati School was adjudged champions of the prestigious debate competition, with St. Edmund's College team securing the second runner-up spot and the team from BK Bajoria taking the first runner-up slot. 36 sportspersons and 3 coaches from Manipur are representing India at the 20th Asian Games Aichi Nagoya 2026 in Japan. The games, which kicked off yesterday, will continue till 4th October in Aichi Nagoya, Japan. It was brought together athletes from across Asia in one of the continent's largest multi-sport events. The sportspersons from Manipur are part of the Indian contingent participating in sepak takraw, rowing, cycling, fencing, canoeing and kayaking, boxing, weightlifting, wushu, judo and hockey. Chief Minister Yumnam Khemchan Singh congratulated all the Manipuri sportspersons and coaches on earning the opportunity to represent the country at the Asian Games. Before we wind up the news headlines once again, two-day Northeast Conclave concludes after deliberation on national education policy. 20th Rozgar Mela organized at 45 locations across country. 15 candidates in fray for Nagaon Lok Sabha by election in Assam. And Deputy Chief Minister Chawla Main highlights Arunachal Pradesh's hydropower potential. With that, we end the Northeast News Bulletin from Akashvani Shillong. Have a nice day.

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0: organizations and young people around a shared commitment to healthier choices and a Nasha Mukt future. Information and Broadcasting Minister Ashwini Vaishnaw has cautioned that the semiconductor industry should be prepared for cyber attacks and any kind of disruption by countries that do not want India to move up the semiconductor value chain. Talking to a media house in New Delhi, Mr. Vaishnaw said, India has to continuously be watchful of the potential geopolitical risks that will arise because it is now emerging as a country that can design and manufacture chips.
1: There are many challenges. It's a very difficult industry. Such a difficult industry requires lots and lots of efforts on every front. Both the industry and the government and the state governments, they have to work in tandem. We have to continuously be watchful of the potential geopolitical risks which will arise because India is now emerging as a country which can design and manufacture chips. Obviously, that will be seen as a threat by many other established players.
0: The Election Commission will hold special camps across all polling station locations in the national capital today. The day-long drive aims to assist citizens with fresh inclusions, objections for proposed inclusions or deletions of name in electoral rolls and corrections to particulars in the electoral rolls. Booth-level officers will remain present at designated polling booths to receive applications. People can submit Form 6 for new voter enrollment, Form 7 for objections or deletion of entries, and Form 8 for any corrections or updating of details in the electoral rolls. Iran has communicated its conditions to international mediators for restarting negotiation with the United States. It has also warned that Tehran is prepared for a decisive war if Washington rejects its demands. Mohsen Rezai, Secretary of Iran's Supreme National Security Council, said Iran's conditions included an end to the war on all fronts, the release of frozen Iranian fronts, and an end to the naval blockade. The India Meteorological Department, IMD, has forecast heavy rainfall over coastal Andhra Pradesh, Karnataka, Kerala, Mahe, Tamil Nadu, Telangana, Andaman and Nicobar Islands today. The Met Department has predicted thunderstorms accompanied by lightning and gusty winds over Madhya Maharashtra, Odisha, Karnataka, Tamil Nadu, Puducherry and Karaikal till tomorrow. In chess Olympiad, Indian men's team defeated Spain 3-1 with world champion D. Gukesh leading the way with a clean victory over former world championship challenger Alexei Shvedov in Samarkand yesterday. In the women's section, India recorded a 3-1 victory over Mongolia. B. Savita Shree continued her impressive run with a fourth consecutive win, defeating seasoned player Mungunthul Batthuyag. In Asian Games 2026, Indian tech ball player Quimsy D'Souza missed out on a women's single bronze medal, suffering a 2-0 defeat to home favourite Yukina Sakamoto in a closely contested match. And that is the end of this.

A very good morning, listeners. This is Akashwani Tura broadcasting on 243.31 meter medium wave corresponding to 1233 kilohertz as usual. This morning we'll present to you the beautiful numbers from the album A Love Loving You, and the number is Hold On, followed by the numbers I Love Loving You, I Would Do Anything, and When It's All Said and Done.

0: with Valerievan as Sona Masker and Vidarsa Vinod combining to deliver the country's first medal of the Games. The Indian trio finished with a team total of 1,898 points, placing them behind China in the standings. And in women's cricket, India were 85 for 2 in 8.5 overs against Bangladesh in the second semi-final in the Asian Games at the Korogi Sports Park in Japan when reports last came in. Earlier, India won the toss and opted to bat first. India have fielded an unchanged 11 from their 8-wicket win over Japan in the quarterfinals. The winners will face Sri Lanka in the gold medal clash on Tuesday. Sri Lanka entered the final defeating Pakistan by 8 wickets in the first semi-final today. And that is the end of this news bulletin.
1: Yan Akashvani Chura. 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

0: Afternoon. This is Akashvani and I am Abhishek Mukhopadhyay with the Midday News. The headlines. President Draupadi Murmu to address valedictory session of International Conference on the Future of Environment and Climate Dynamics in New Delhi this evening. Rashtriya Sankalp Samaroh has been organized at various locations across the country to eradicate drug abuse among youth. Tensions escalate in West Asia as Houthis launch missile and drone attacks at Saudi Arabia. Indian shooters sign at Asian Games with 2 silver medals in Nagoya, Japan. India storms into finals of the Asian Games women's cricket after defeating Bangladesh in Nisin, Japan. Shefali Verma becomes the first batter to score century. Smriti Mandhana becomes highest run scorer in Women's T20 International. And IMD forecasts heavy rainfall over Andaman and Nicobar Islands, coastal Andhra Pradesh, Karnataka, Kerala, Tamil Nadu, Puducherry and Telangana today. President Draupadi Murmu will address valedictory session of the International Conference on the Future of Environment and Climate Dynamics in New Delhi this evening. The 2-day conference has been organized by the National Green Tribunal, NGT. During the session, Union Minister of Power Manohar Lal, Supreme Court Judge Justice B.V. Nagaratna, Chairperson of NGT Justice Prakash Srivastav, and Solicitor General of India Tushar Mehta are likely to be present. We have a report.
1: The Conference on the Future of Environment and Climate Dynamics provided a platform for the exchange of judicial approaches, scientific knowledge, environmental governance practices, and institutional experiences across jurisdictions. The conference witnessed the participation of environmental experts, judges of the Supreme Court of India and High Courts, district court judges, secretaries of various ministries, senior government officials, and other stakeholders. It also brought together eminent judges and judicial representatives from 17 countries. It facilitated dialogue on critical environmental and climate challenges, including gaps in policy formulation, implementation and enforcement, and explore ways to strengthen environmental governance and institutional cooperation. Aman Yadav, Akashvani News, Delhi.
0: On day one of the conference yesterday, Prime Minister Narendra Modi said that India's contribution to per capita carbon emissions is less than half of global average. Mr. Modi said that India is rapidly working in areas like clean mobility and green hydrogen. Rashtriya Sankalp Samaroh has been organized at various locations in the country to eradicate drug abuse among youth as part of Nasha Mukt Yuva Abhiyan. The Minister of Youth Affairs and Sports has said that Rashtriya Sankalp Samaroh has been organized across 1,067 locations in the country. The Nasha Mukt Yuva for Viksit Bharat 100 Weeks Nasha Mukt Yuva Abhiyan is witnessing nationwide youth mobilization. The ministry added that this program will be organized across 471 districts, My Bharat offices, along with 596 locations of partner organizations. The Samaroh aims to bring the campaign's message directly to young people through Nasha Mukt Pledge, signature campaign, thematic street plays, slogan writing, and youth-led discussions. In Punjab, the third phase of Bharatiya Janata Party's Nasha Mukt Yatra was launched today by Union Minister of State for Law and Justice Arjun Ram Meghwal from Fazilka's Sadiki border. The Union Minister paid tributes to the martyrs of 1971 Indo-Pak War at their Asafwala War Memorial, along with State BJP President Keval Singh Dhinlon, besides other party leaders. Speaking to the media, he said that this Yatra should not be seen from the political angle, as it has been termed by some people.
2: A drug-free Punjab, where people stay away from drugs and work towards making Punjab a developed state. But how will we achieve this? It is by staying healthy and away from drugs. We can contribute to the progress of Punjab. This yatra is aimed at achieving that objective. Some people are viewing it through a political lens. This yatra should not be viewed from a political perspective.
0: As part of the Nasha Mukt Bharat Abhiyan, several special programs have been organized across Telangana. Social and voluntary organizations are participating in this campaign. As part of this initiative, a cycling rally was organized today in Hyderabad with the aim of freeing the youth from the clutches of drugs. We have more from a correspondent.
3: As part of the nationwide call, Nasha Mukt Bharat Cycling Ride, organized today on Necklace Road, Hyderabad. BJP Rajya Sabha MP Dr. K. Lakshman took part in the rally, cycling alongside youth

0: and cyclists, highlighting the severe impact of drugs on the youth, he administered a pledge to the participants. Speaking on the occasion, MP Lakshman said, "A healthy youth is the foundation of building a strong Viksit Bharat," and called upon everyone to join this movement. The event created renewed awareness among youth for a drug-free society. Gopakoni Saptagiri, Akashwani News, Hyderabad.
1: In Mumbai, two people were killed and four others injured after an electric shock at a temporary drinking water stall near Ganesh Utsav Mandal in Kala Choki early this morning. The injured were taken to nearby hospitals. One of the injured is reported to be in critical condition, while three others are reported to be stable. In another incident in the state, three people were killed and one injured after a BMW car met with an accident on Mumbai's coastal road early this morning. The injured person has been admitted to hospital. Prime Minister Narendra Modi is completing 25 years in public service. His journey is guided by the principle of Jan Seva, Se Desh Seva, and a continued commitment to public service. Inspired by this vision of service and good governance, the government is working towards the goal of a developed India by 2047. This commitment through inclusive development and social empowerment is bringing about a transformation in people's lives. In this context, we bring you a report on neem-coated urea and the benefits it has brought to farmers in Bihar.
2: Neem-coated urea was introduced in Bihar in December 2015. According to Agriculture Department data, its use has contributed to 15% increase in the growth of pulse crops, including pigeon pea and soya bean, while other crops have recorded growth of around 10%. The state government is promoting neem-coated urea through various demonstrations and extension programs to increase awareness among farmers. It is being made available through PACS and other retail outlets, while Agriculture Personal and Krishi Vigyan Kendra Center are helping farmers understand its use and benefits.
3: हम लोग राज्य सरकार के स्तर पर प्रत्येक डेमोन्स्ट्रेशन में जो भी हमारे किसानों के मध्य यदि हम फील्ड में किसी उपज के प्रदर्शन करते हैं या केविके के माध्यम से कोई काम कर रहे होते हैं तो आम किसानों के 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
2: The Agriculture Department says that farmers are being encouraged to adopt neem-coated urea as part of balanced fertilizer use along with other fertilizers and organic inputs to support productivity and farm income. Nidhi Shri for Akashwani News, Patna.
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1: The Indian Air Force is conducting bilateral air exercise Veer Guardian 2026 with the Japan Air Self-Defense Force to bolster defense collaboration at the Air Force Station in Jodhpur. We have a report.
5: The 14-day exercise, which will be concluded on Tuesday, focuses on advanced operational missions and extensive professional interactions between the two air forces. The IAF is participating with a diverse mix of frontline combat aircraft, including the indigenous light combat aircraft Tejas, Sukhoi 30 MKI and Rafale, while Japan is participating with F-2A fighter aircraft. Exercise Veer Guardian 2026 reflects the deepening strategic partnership between India and Japan by enhancing tactical proficiency and aerospace operational synergy. The exercise also reaffirms the long-standing bonds of friendship and strategic cooperation between the two countries. Payal Sharma, Akashwani News, Delhi.
1: Tensions have escalated in West Asia after Yemen's Houthi fighters launched missile and drone attacks targeting Saudi Arabia. Saudi Arabia stated that it intercepted a ballistic missile launched towards Riyadh yesterday, while Yemen's Houthi movement has claimed attacks against Saudi targets. The U.S. State Department, citing Houthi hostilities against Saudi Arabia, renewed a blanket travel alert for Americans in or traveling to the West Asia region. Iran has said that the Strait of Hormuz will remain closed until the conditions are met and commitments from the United States are implemented. We have more from a correspondent.
6: Iranian officials have once again said that reopening the Strait of Hormuz depends on US commitments, including an end to fighting and changes to sanctions and restrictions on Iranian shipping. The strait remains heavily disrupted, even as US Central Command has claimed that it has helped more than 2,000 commercial vessels pass through the waterway in the past 2 months. The US State Department, citing the Houthi

0: Hostilities with Saudi Arabia has renewed its travel alert for the West Asia region. The US has warned that the security environment remains complex with the potential for unforeseen escalation. Manish Shiva for Akashwani News from Dubai.
1: In Bangladesh, multiple crude bombs have exploded at a crossroads in Dhaka's Jatrabari area. One person has been injured in the incident. On the other hand, three buses were set on fire in separate incidents in Dhaka last evening. The incidents came a day after a series of crude bomb explosions were reported in several parts of the capital following Friday prayers. On to sports. In Asian Games 2026, India's campaign continues strongly on day two in Japan today. Indian shooters secured two silver medals in Nagoya today. India's Elavenil Valarivan clinched a silver medal in the women's 10-meter air rifle event at the Games. The 2025 World Championship bronze medalist Elavenil shot 252.4 points in the final to finish behind Japan's Hinata Taichi, who won a gold with a record 253 points. Earlier, India has secured the silver medal in the women's 10-meter air rifle team event with Elavenil Valarivan, Sonam Muskar and Vidarsha Vinod combining to deliver the country's first medal of the Games. China took the gold medal. President Draupadi Murmu has congratulated the team on winning the medal. In a social media post, she said that this commendable achievement has opened India's medal account at the Games and brings immense pride to the nation. In women's cricket, India stormed into the finals at the Asian Games. India defeated Bangladesh by 114 runs in the second semi-finals in Japan today. Shefali Varma's maiden T20 international 100 in 49 balls paved way for India's convincing 114-run win. Vice-captain Smriti Mandhana scored 37 in 19 balls, while skipper Harmanpreet Kaur made 40 runs. With this, India is just one win away from the Asian Games 2026 gold medal. Meanwhile, opener Smriti Mandhana has become the leading run scorer in women's T20Is, surpassing New Zealand great Susie Bates' tally of 4,758 runs. Shefali Varma has also made history as she brings up her maiden white ball international 100 and becomes the first batter to score a century in the Asian Games. India will next face Sri Lanka in the gold medal clash on Tuesday. In mixed martial arts, India's Suchika Tarial today created history as she became the country's first athlete to secure an Asian Games bronze medal after reaching the women's traditional 60-kilogram semifinals at the Games. Suchika delivered a composed performance against Mongolia's Elten Chimeg Baigalma. With this win, Suchika advanced to the semi-final and confirmed India's first medal in martial arts. In hockey, the Indian women's team began the Asian Games campaign with a dominant 19-0 win over Uzbekistan in the Pool B opener at the Gifu Prefectural Green Stadium today. Deepika Sherawat was the star of the match as she scored 8 goals. Ishika Chaudhary scored 3, while Lalthan Luangi and Neha each bagged 2. India will next take on Indonesia tomorrow. In swimming, Indian swimmer Rishabh Das has qualified for the final of the men's 100-meter breaststroke after finishing 5th overall in the heats with a time of 54.85 seconds at the Asian Games. China's Shi Jiayu topped the heats while Japan's Hidekalu Takehira finished 2nd. Union Sports Minister Mansukh Mandavia today joined members of the Indian diaspora in Japan for a special Sundays on Cycle event organized to cheer for the Indian contingent. In a statement, Mr. Mandavia praised the Indian diaspora in Japan for supporting the country's athletes. The Indian Meteorological Department has forecast heavy rainfall over Andaman and Nicobar Islands, coastal Andhra Pradesh, Karnataka, Kerala, Mahe, Tamil Nadu, Puducherry, Karaikal and Telangana during the day. Madhya Maharashtra, Odisha, East Rajasthan, Gangetic West Bengal, Jharkhand, Konkan, Goa, Madhya Pradesh, Marathwada, Telangana, Vidarbh are expected to experience thunderstorms accompanied by lightning and gusty winds. And now, before we end the bulletin, the headlines once again. President Draupadi Murmu to address valedictory session of the International Conference on the Future of Environment and Climate Dynamics in New Delhi this evening. Rashtriya Sankalp Samaroh been organized at various locations across the country to eradicate drug abuse among youth. Tensions escalate in West Asia's Houthis launch missile and drone attacks in Saudi Arabia. Indian shooters shine at Asian Games with 2 silver medals in Nagoya, Japan. India storms into the finals of the Asian Games women's cricket after defeating Bangladesh in Nissin, Japan. Shefali Varma becomes first batter to score century. Smriti Mandhana becomes highest run scorer in the women's T20 international. And IMD forecasts heavy rainfall over Andaman and Nicobar Islands, coastal Andhra Pradesh, Karnataka, Kerala, Tamil Nadu, Puducherry and Telangana today.

0: organized by the National Green Tribunal, NGT. During the session in the midst of Pawan Manohar Lal, Supreme Court Judge Justice B.V. Nagaratna, Chairperson of the NGT Justice Prakash Srivastav, and Solicitor General of India Tushar Mehta are likely to be present. The conference on the future of environment and climate dynamics provided a platform for the exchange of judicial approaches, scientific knowledge, environmental governance, practices and institutional experiences across jurisdictions. Rashtriya Sankalp Samaroh has been organized at various locations in the country to eradicate drug abuse among youth as part of Nasha Mukt Yuva Abhiyan. The Minister of Youth Affairs and Sports has said that Rashtriya Sankalp Samaroh has been organized across 1,067 locations in the country. The Nasha Mukt Yuva for Viksit Bharat 100 Weeks Nasha Mukt Yuva Abhiyan is witnessing nationwide youth mobilization. The Samaroh aims to bring the campaign's message directly to young people through Nasha Mukt Pledge, signature campaign, thematic street plays, slogan writing and youth-led discussions. The Indian Air Force is conducting bilateral air exercise Veer Guardian 2026 with the Japan Air Self-Defense Force to bolster defense collaboration at the Air Force Station in Jodhpur. We have a report.
1: The 14-day exercise, which will be concluded on Tuesday, focuses on advanced operational missions and extensive professional interactions between the two air forces. The IAF is participating with a diverse mix of frontline combat aircraft, including the indigenous light combat aircraft Tejas, Sukhoi 30 MKI and Rafale, while Japan is participating with F-2A fighter aircraft. Exercise Veer Guardian 2026 reflects the deepening strategic partnership between India and Japan by enhancing tactical proficiency and aerospace operational synergy. The exercise also reaffirms the long-standing bonds of friendship and strategic cooperation between the two countries. Payal Sharma, Akashvani News, Delhi.
0: In Mumbai, two people were killed and four others injured after an electric shock at a temporary drinking water stall near Ganesh Utsav Mandal and Kala Choki early this morning. The injured was taken to a nearby hospital. One of the injured is reported to be in critical condition, while three others are reported to be stable. In another incident in the state, three people were killed and one injured after a BMW car met with an accident on Mumbai's coastal road early this morning. The injured person has been admitted to hospital. Tensions have escalated in West Asia after Yemen's Houthi fighters launched missile and drone attacks targeting Saudi Arabia. Saudi Arabia stated that it intercepted a ballistic missile launched towards Riyadh yesterday, while Yemen's Houthi movement has claimed attacks against Saudi targets. The U.S. State Department, citing Houthi hostilities against Saudi Arabia, renewed a blanket travel alert for Americans in or traveling to the West Asia region. Iran has said that the Strait of Hormuz will remain closed until the conditions are met and commitments of the United States are implemented. On to sports and Asian Games 2026, India's campaign continues strongly on day two in Japan today. Indian shooters secured two silver medals in Nagoya today. India's Ella Venil Valarivan clinched a silver medal in the women's 10-meter air rifle event at the Games. The 2025 World Championship bronze medalist Ella Venil shot 252.4 points in the final to finish behind Japan's Hinata Taichi, who won gold with a record 253 points. Earlier, India has secured the silver medal in the women's 10-meter air rifle event with Ella Venil Valarivan, Sonam Muskar and Vidarsha Vinod combining to deliver the country's first medal of the Games. China took the gold medal. In women's cricket, India stormed the finals of the Asian Games. India defeated Bangladesh by 114 runs in the second semi-finals in Japan today. Shefali Varma's maiden T20 international 100 in 49 balls paved way for India's convincing 114-run win. India will next face Sri Lanka in the gold medal clash on Tuesday. In mixed martial arts, India's Suchika Tarial today created history as she became the country's first athlete to secure an Asian Games bronze medal after reaching the women's traditional 60-kilogram semifinals at the Games. And that is the end of this news bulletin.
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or Drug Free Indian campaign. The Ministry of Youth Affairs and Sports said campaign is witnessing active mobilization of young people, with the program being held at 1,067 locations across the country under the 100 weeks Nasha Mukt Yuva Abhiyan, aimed at building a drug-free youth community for a developed India. Ukraine launched more than 1,000 drones at Russia overnight, including hundreds targeting Moscow. Mayor of Moscow Sergei Sobyanin called it the largest ever drone attack on the capital, reporting damage to an oil refinery and a residential building. Mr. Sobyanin said two people were killed and 20 injured in the attack across wider Moscow region. Russia's Ministry of Defense said its forces shot down 1,100 Ukrainian drones across the country. India made a strong start to the Asian Games 2026, winning two silver medals in shooting on the opening day. Ilavanil Valarivan, Vidar Savinoth and Sonam Maskar won silver in the women's 10-meter air rifle team event. And that is the end of this news bulletin.

Good evening, listeners. This is Akashvani Chura. The time now is 8:10 p.m. And it's time to present you devotional Western music program once again. This evening, we're bringing you numbers by various artists and a cappella southern classics. The first number coming your way is Promise Me by Aaron and Jeffrey. From the album, Turn Up the Radio.

Listeners, you've heard Promise Me by Aaron and Jeffrey and Another Time, Another Place by Sandy Petty. 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

Listeners, finally you've heard Hallelujah from the album A Cappella Southern Classics. And with this number, we wind up our devotional Western music program for tonight. Thank you for listening. In a short while from now, at 8:30 p.m., we shall relay Delhi Station of All India Radio for the sports scan, to be followed by News in Hindi at 8:45 p.m. At 9 p.m., you can listen to News in English, to be followed by Spotlight program at 9:15 p.m. At 9:30, you can listen to Vivid Bharati program. At 10 p.m., you can listen to News in Hindi, to be followed by News in English at 10:05 p.m. And finally, at 10:10 p.m., you can listen to Vivid Bharati program Chai Git. That will be relayed from Delhi Station of All India Radio. This is Akashwani Tura.

0: And we missed the opportunity that time, but I'm very happy that we have caught up this time. This reflects a deepening dimension of our special strategic and comprehensive partnership between the two countries.
1: The Japanese Air Chief appreciated the warm hospitality extended by the Indian side and described the Tejas as a symbol of India's technological innovation and the country's Make in India initiative.
2: I am grateful for the invaluable opportunity to fly on the Tejas. As an aircraft born from indigenous defense capabilities, Tejas stands as a symbol of India's technological innovation and embodies Make in India initiative. While flying, I found myself reflection on the efforts of many people, both in the military and industry, who contributed to its development.
1: The Fort India exercise, which will conclude on Tuesday, focuses on advanced operational missions and extensive professional interactions between the two air forces. The exercise involves a diverse mix of Indian Air Force frontline combat aircraft, including the indigenous light combat aircraft Tejas, Su-30MKI, and Rafale, while Japan is participating with the F-2A fighter aircraft. Surya Kiran aerobatic team of the Indian Air Force delivered a breathtaking aerial display featuring 9 Hawk MK-132 aircraft in close formation during an air show held at Meerut in Uttar Pradesh. The two-day air show took off yesterday when Surya Kiran team captivated spectators with a breathtaking display. The Defence Ministry said the air show drew more than 1 lakh spectators. Minister of State for Defence Sanjay Seth witnessed the air show today. Talking to media, the minister commended the team, noting that the air show aims to inspire youth to join the armed forces.
3: The Surya Kiran aerobatic team has an incredible courage. The world considers the strength of the Indian Air Force to be iron. They have shown it in 800 places around the world. We all take inspiration from our respected Prime Minister. The same motivation is given to the Indian Air Force by our Defence Minister Rajnath Singh. He always talks about how to make the Indian defence sectors indigenous and strong. The Indian Air Force has shown its courage to the enemy just a little less than a year ago.
1: This is Akashwani giving you the news.
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1: Welcome back to the news at 9. A Naxal commander carrying a bounty of 30 lakh rupees has been killed in an encounter with the Uttar Pradesh anti-terrorism squad in Varanasi. Brijesh Ganju, alias Gopal Singh Bhokta, was the chief of Jharkhand's banned extremist outfit, the Tritiya Prastuti Committee. A highly wanted fugitive, Ganju had been absconding for nearly 2 decades and was facing more than 50 criminal cases, including murder, kidnapping, extortion and targeted attacks on security forces. He was also under investigation by the National Investigation Agency in a high-profile terror funding case. A Rashtriya Sankalp Samaroh was held across the country today as part of the 100-week Nasha Mukt Yuva Abhiyan aimed at building a drug-free youth community for a developed India. The Ministry of Youth Affairs and Sports said the drive witnessed the active mobilization of young people with programs held at 1,067 locations across the country. The Sankalp Samaroh sought to take the campaign's message directly to the youth through a range of activities including the Nasha Mukt Pledge Ceremony, signature campaigns, thematic street plays, slogan writing competitions and youth-led discussions. The Central Board of Secondary Education, CBSE, also organized an interactive talkathon on the theme Nasha Mukt Yuva for Viksit Bharat today. The initiative aimed to directly engage students through social media platforms. Prime Minister Narendra Modi is completing 25 years in public service, a journey defined by the mantra of Jan Seva Se Desh Seva and a relentless commitment that continues. Guided by this vision for Seva and Sushasan, the government has been ceaselessly working towards achieving the goal of a Viksit Bharat by 2047. Through inclusive development and social empowerment, this dedication is transforming lives. Today, in our special series, we bring you an instance of how this vision has been translated into action through the premier state-of-the-art convention and exhibition complexes like Bharat Mandapam and Yashobhumi.
5: Bharat Mandapam and Yashobhumi are India's world-class exhibition cum convention complexes designed to position India as a global leader in MICE, which stands for Meetings, Incentives, Conferences and Exhibitions. Prime Minister Narendra Modi inaugurated Yashobhumi at Dwarka in New Delhi in September 2023. The convention center

0: comprises 15 convention rooms, including the main auditorium, the grand ballroom, and 13 meeting rooms with a total capacity of holding 11,000 delegates. Bharat Mandapam was dedicated to the nation by the Prime Minister in July 2023. Bharat Mandapam has hosted key global gatherings like the G20 Leaders Summit and the recently held BRICS Summit. Its majestic multipurpose hall and plenary hall have a combined capacity of 7,000 people, which is larger than the seating capacity of the famous Sydney Opera House in Australia. Inaugurating Bharat Mandapam, Prime Minister Narendra Modi said the exhibition cum convention centre will give a boost to conference tourism in the country. He said it will also facilitate national and international exhibitors.
1: Bharat Mandapam, desh videsh ke bade bade exhibitors ko madad karega. 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
0: Talking to Akashwani News, Hrithik, a student who attended and volunteered at many events in Bharat Mandapam, said the venue is truly world-class and has changed the event scene in India.
2: Bharat Mandapam has completely changed the event scene in India. This venue is so beautiful and world-class that it truly makes you feel proud. It offers massive space and global standard facilities which are very helpful for everyone from local businesses to international summits also.
0: Today, both Bharat Mandapam and Yashobhoomi have become the biggest hubs of conference tourism in the country. With Suparna Saikia, Anupam Mishra, Akashwani News, Delhi.
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3: Welcome back. Ukraine launched over 1,000 drones at Russia overnight, including hundreds targeting Moscow. Mayor of Moscow, Sergei Sobyanin, called it the largest ever drone attack on the capital, reporting damage to an oil refinery and a residential building. Mr. Sobyanin said two people were killed and 20 injured in the attack across the wider Moscow region. Russia's defense minister said its forces shot down 1,100 Ukrainian drones across the country. Ukrainian President Volodymyr Zelensky said Kyiv used a range of missiles and drones in the attack, including Ukraine's domestically made Flamingo and Pelican missiles, to hit oil and logistics facilities. Pakistani authorities today arrested Aleema Khan, the sister of jailed former Prime Minister Imran Khan, ahead of a planned protest by his party, Pakistan Tehreek-e-Insaf, next week. Aleema Khan was detained in Lahore and transferred to Kot Lakhpat Jail. She was campaigning for the release of her 73-year-old brother, who has been incarcerated since 2023. A detention order has been issued against her for 30 days. Khan's party is planning a protest on the 27th of September to pressurize the government for release of the former cricketer-turned-politician. And on to sports, India made a strong start at the Asian Games in Aichi, Nagoya, Japan, winning two silver medals in shooting on the opening day today. Trio of Ella Vanil Valavarin, Vidarsa Vinod and Sonam Muskar won silver in the women's 10-meter air rifle team event, while Ella Vanil added another silver in the individual event. The president and prime minister have congratulated the athletes on the feat. In cricket, Indian women's team stormed into the final after a 114-run win over Bangladesh. They will take on Sri Lanka in the gold medal match on Tuesday. Suchika Thareal created history, becoming the country's first athlete to assure an Asian Games medal in mixed martial arts after reaching the women's traditional 60 kg semifinals. Indian women's badminton team advanced to quarterfinal with a 3-0 win over Kazakhstan. The men's and women's hockey teams also began campaign with big wins. Men's team defeated Indonesia 13-1 in their Pool A match, while women's team beat Uzbekistan 19-0 in their Pool B opener. The India Meteorological Department, IMD, has issued an orange colour warning for very heavy rainfall over Odisha, coastal Andhra Pradesh and Telangana over the next 2 to 3 days. For Delhi, the weather agency has forecast a partly cloudy sky tomorrow. And now, before we end the bulletin, the headlines once again. President Draupadi Murmu calls for stronger climate action and global cooperation to tackle rising natural disasters, addresses conference on future of environment and climate dynamics in

New Delhi. India and Japan Air Chiefs take Tejas sorties during joint air exercise in Jodhpur. IAF Chief AP Singh says first ever operation of Japanese fighter jet on Indian soil marks major milestone in defence ties. Naxal commander carrying 30 lakh rupee bounty killed in encounter with Uttar Pradesh anti-terrorism squad in Varanasi. Ukraine fires over 1,000 drones at Russia in largest ever attack, including hundreds at Moscow oil refinery hit. And at Asian Games, India bagged 2 silver medals in shooting. Women's cricket team reaches final and badminton team enters quarterfinal. Men's and women's hockey teams begin campaigns with wins in Japan. And that's all in the news at 9. Good night.

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1: This is Akashvani. In the program Spotlight, now we bring you a discussion on Nasha Mukt Yuva for Viksit Bharat. The participants are Dr. Rajesh Kumar, Executive Director, Society for Promotion of Youth and Masses, and Rajesh Lake, Anchor.
2: Good evening and welcome to Spotlight. My name is Rajesh Lake. Today, as youth across India gather at 1,067 locations for the Rashtriya Sankalp Samaroh, a nationwide pledge and signature campaign, we turn our spotlight to a movement that aims to reshape the future of our young generation. Nasha Mukt Yuva for Viksit Bharat. The 100 Weeks Nasha Mukt Yuva Abhiyan. Launched by the Ministry of Youth Affairs and Sports through My Bharat and National Service Scheme, this 100 Sunday campaign calls on every young Indian to take a personal and collective stand against substance abuse for their health, their pride, and for a developed India. With us in studio is Dr. Rajesh Kumar, who has been closely involved in designing and implementing youth-focused intervention under this campaign. Dr. Kumar, thank you for joining us on Spotlight.
3: Thanks for the opportunity.
2: Dr. Kumar, what is the larger vision behind launching a 100-week, 100-Sunday movement of this scale?
3: See, when you say 100 Sunday, it is almost 2 years. And for the first time in India, a very concerted effort has been to bring all the best possible players into the program, ministries, departments, and this is now in the mission mode. Of course, this program was launched by Home Minister Shri Amit Shah, and all the ministries are now part of it. In last 5-6 years, what we have realized, more and more young population, they have started experimenting with drugs. And in that drug, one drug which is chemical drug, which is more dangerous and it is creating more problem. So keeping all this into consideration, Government of India has launched a big program. And in fact, on 2nd of August, Prime Minister of India, he personally launched this initiative. So in coming 1.5 or almost 2 years, we hope that the younger population will have at least some information that this is not good for them. And addiction, usually it is something which is not encouraged. It is something which they have to understand. It's a one-way path. And to keep these people in the loop, the program has been launched.
2: You mentioned substance abuse. It has increasingly affected the adolescent and the young adults. What data or ground realities made the ministry prioritize dedicated long-duration campaign focused specifically on youth?
3: A survey was conducted by Ministry of Social Justice and Empowerment, which is a notable ministry for Government of India, for drug demand reduction in partnership with All India Institute of Medical Sciences. The data, what it says, that 16 crore people in 2018, they were alcohol users. When I say users, I'll just differentiate between user and dependent later. And around 3 crore plus, they were bhang, ganja, charas, you know, which is usually it's called marijuana. They were dependent on this. Then 2.3 crore were opiate user. When I say opiate is heroin, smack, or opium itself, and the product and byproduct of this particular thing. So this number was very, very alarming. And the worst part was that around 1.7 crore young population, when I say young, it is 18 or below 18. So they were using drug. And now Government of India is going to conduct another survey, which might start at the end of this year or next year. So keeping this entire, you know, the population into consideration, this program has been launched. So young population should know

0: and should know that this is something which is not good. The beauty of the program is that around 99% young population, and when I say young population, please understand it's below 18, are not using drug. 99%. It is only 1%. So the first priority is how we keep this 99% into 99%. So that's the challenge one.
1: Correct.
0: The challenge two is those who have started experimenting it, their dependency is of very short period. So we have to also bring them back to the green zone. So these are the two major challenges for this campaign.
1: Today's event centers on Nasha Mukt Pledge and a signature campaign. What mechanisms are in place to ensure that this symbolic act translates into lasting behavioral change at the individual and community level?
0: If they repeat it again and again and they understand that this is something which is not good for them, we are not saying that no one will start using drug after taking pledge. But at least now it is a reminder. You know, next 200 weeks, if we are going to, you know, work on it, I'm sure good number of young population will be aware about the problem. At least they will try to not to be part of that group which are already into problem or which they have started using or, you know, experimenting with drugs. So this is the basic understanding. And what you said, life skill is that the basic life skill, how to address the peer pressure. So that is one basic life skill. Second life skill is how to manage your emotion. Because, you know, the young population, which is 14, 15, 16, sometimes they get bullied or sometimes they bully. So this is also part of a life skill program. This program is called Nav Chetna, which has been launched by Government of India. And under Nav Chetna, 10 lakhs, 1 million master trainers are being trained and around 2 crore teachers will be trained to address almost all government schools to begin with.
1: Dr. Kumar, peer pressure and influence that you're talking about is quite critical in both triggering and preventing substance use. How is the campaign leveraging peer educators, youth ambassadors or student leaders to shift norms on campuses and in localities?
0: Just for your information, SPOIM has been running 3 treatment centers for children. And these are the only 3 treatment centers in the country also. So one treatment center was for the children in conflict with law, because the drug and crime, they go together. As per the law also, it is crime, taking drug. And to get drug, they have to commit crime. So almost 98% kids told us that it is because of my friend introduced this drug to us. So the peer pressure is there. We have to help our younger population how to resist peer pressure, how to negate peer pressure. So peer pressure is something which we all have to understand and we all have to address it.
1: With initiatives like the CBSE Talkathon that's encouraging students to send questions and videos using hashtag #NashaMuktYuva, how is the campaign using digital platform to amplify messaging and track sentiment among young people?
0: All this is nothing but enabling environment. The government is creating institutions, universities are creating enabling environment where a young population is encouraged to talk. But the only challenge is the young population, the moment they see anything on drug, they just switch over to some other. So this is a challenge and we don't know how to address it. But I'm sure some young, you know, the entrepreneurs could help us to overcome this particular challenge.
1: So if you get a youth who knows that they have dependency issue, what clear accessible pathways exist for the person from helplines to counseling centers to seek help without stigma?
0: Most of the universities have been directed to establish, this is by UGC also and Honorable Supreme Court of India also, that every university has to establish mental health and wellness clinic. Now, in mental health wellness clinic, the people are being oriented and trained to address this issue at the university level. But at the school level, school health programs are also integrating substance use prevention program. The moment someone knows that, okay, this individual is using drug, if they need any support, so there is a national helpline by Government of India, Ministry of Social Justice also, Manas also by NIMHANS. So usually, if the university people or the teachers of the school, if they want to help this individual, phone number should be provided to them, the helpline phone number, and the helpline, then they connect with the professionals, those who could help this individual.
1: As you were mentioning some time back that the addiction does not exist in isolation. It affects families, it affects the neighborhoods. How are parents, RWAs and local leaders being brought into this conversation so that the environment supports a drug-free lifestyle?

0: This is the biggest challenge global leadership is facing. It's, you know, stigma is the major problem in the country. The moment mother comes to know that my son is using drug or my daughter is using drug, they try to hide it. They don't want to inform even the father or the guardian of the family. So this is one thing where we encourage people that please discuss it. Help is available. Professionals are already there. The only thing is you have to reach out to them. So stigma reduction has to be the major problem. The drug use should not be criminalized. Drug use should be seen as a medical condition, and then the person should be referred to treatment, not to prison.
1: So this tagline, which I talked about in the beginning, and we both are discussing about it, Nasha Mukt Yuva for Viksit Bharat. How do you articulate the connection between a drug-free youth population and India's broader development goals, economic productivity, mental health, and social stability?
0: Please understand, the moment someone starts using drug, mental health issues are linked with substance use, and especially with a chemical drug. So if we want that in 2047, India has to be declared as a developed country, if a sizable population is using drug, then that is not possible. So a Viksit Bharat has to be also healthy young population. And in health, especially for the younger population, drug-free life has to be the motto. And from drug, what they get? They get dopamine. The dopamine they can get from music, from art, from sports.
1: So you can channelize their energies towards different avenues.
0: Yes. And let me tell you one more important thing, you know, which is very important. See, addiction is in isolation, but recovery is in connecting with the community, family, and the drug is also the problem of attitude, behavior, and lifestyle. So these three things have to be addressed by universities and schools to address substance use prevention program.
1: So, but then there are certain groups like the college hostels, industrial clusters, transport hubs. They're known to be high risk for substance use. Are there tailored strategies for these settings within the 100-week plan that we are talking about today?
0: See, there are a lot of programs are being launched, but please understand, we are fighting a battle where the drug cartels, they want to push maximum. It is for the university and the family, and schools have to take care of this and make their younger population more aware with the harms. And generally, young population will say, I used only once, I used only three times, four times, but they don't know. Even three, four times use can land them, you know, into addiction.
1: Yes. Correct. The thought generally is that, okay, I can get over it after one or two times use.
0: Sir, you're right.
1: Okay, so if we have a young listener tuned in today, perhaps someone who has taken the pledge or someone struggling silently, what is your one clear message and one practical step you would like them to take in the next 24 hours?
0: I'll say two things. One, you know, drug use is not cool at all. That's very important. One has to understand this, because this is, you know, it's a one-way entry into a dark web. Number two, if you are not comfortable with the friend circle, you feel that they are using drug or they are involved in this type of activities, keep yourself away from there. There's no other way, because family members are not there, the teachers are not there, police is not there. It is just you and you. You have to protect yourself. And the last, unfortunately, what is happening, more and more girls are being lured in this addiction. And that is a very challenging and disturbing thing.
1: Dr. Kumar, I liked what you said. It's not cool at all. You know, that's what the young people think, that, okay, taking drugs is cool. It is not cool. Thank you so much, Dr. Kumar, for those insights into the design, delivery, and deeper purpose of the 100 Weeks Nasha Mukt Yuva Abhiyan, and for outlining how today's Rashtriya Sankalp Samaroh across 1,067 locations is just the beginning of a sustained 100 Sunday journey. Thank you very much for being with Akashwadi.
0: Thank you, sir.
2: You were listening to a discussion on Nasha Mukt Yuva for Viksit Bharat. The participants were Dr. Rajesh Kumar, Executive Director, Society for Promotion of Youth and Masses, and Rajesh Lake, Anchor. 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

0: This is Akashvani, the news read by Nishit Kumar. President Draupadi Murmu said the increasing frequency of natural disasters in recent times underlines the urgent need for strong climate action and global cooperation to mitigate the impacts of climate change. The president was addressing the valedictory session of the two-day conference on the future of environment and climate dynamics organized by the National Green Tribunal in New Delhi this evening.
1: हाल के समय में हुई अनेक प्राकृतिक आपदाओं ने यह स्पष्ट किया है कि क्लाइमेट इम्पैक्ट्स को कम करने के लिए सशक्त क्लाइमेट एक्शन करना आवश्यक है। विश्व का वैज्ञानिक समुदाय चेतावनी दे रहे हैं कि क्लाइमेट रिस्क बहुत गंभीर हो चुका है। इनकी यथासंभव रोकथाम और सामना करने के लिए स्थानीय, क्षेत्रीय और वैश्विक सभी स्तर पर स्टेक होल्डर्स के बीच सक्रिय सहयोग की सुदृढ़ आवश्यकता है।
0: President Murmu said climate change is creating imbalances in various aspects of human life, including biodiversity, water availability, and land resources. The president said a well-structured framework of policies and actions is essential to effectively address such a complex challenge and must ensure the active participation of not only governments and legal experts but also the communities most affected by climate change. Indian Air Force Chief Air Chief Marshal AP Singh and Japan Air Self-Defense Force Chief of Staff General Takehiro Morita flew together in India's indigenous light combat aircraft Tejas during a formation sortie in Jodhpur today. The flight by the air chiefs of both nations comes as the Indian Air Force and Japan Air Self-Defense Force are conducting the joint air exercise Veer Guardian 2026 in Jodhpur. This is the first time the Japanese fighter aircraft are operating from Indian soil as part of a bilateral exercise, further deepening the defence partnership between both the countries. Talking to media in Jodhpur after the sortie, Air Chief Marshal Singh said, first ever operation of Japanese fighter jet on Indian soil marks major milestone in bilateral defence ties. The Japanese Air Chief appreciated the warm hospitality extended by the Indian side and described the Tejas as a symbol of India's technological innovation and the country's Make in India initiative. A Naxal commander carrying a bounty of 30 lakh rupees has been killed in an encounter with the Uttar Pradesh Anti-Terrorism Squad in Varanasi. Brijesh Ganju, alias Gopal Singh Bhokta, was the chief of Jharkhand's banned extremist outfit, the Tritiya Prastuti Committee. A highly wanted fugitive, Ganju had been absconding for nearly two decades and was facing more than 50 criminal cases including murder, kidnapping, extortion and targeted attacks on security forces. He was also under investigation by the National Investigation Agency in a high-profile terror funding case. Ukraine launched over 1,000 drones at Russia overnight, including hundreds targeting Moscow. Mayor of Moscow, Sergei Sobyanin, called it the largest ever drone attack on the capital, reporting damage to an oil refinery and a residential building. Mr. Sobyanin said two people were killed and 20 injured in the attack across wider Moscow region. Russia's defense minister said its forces shot down 1,100 Ukrainian drones across the country. Ukrainian President Volodymyr Zelensky said Kyiv used a range of missiles and drones in the attack, including Ukraine's domestically made Flamingo and Pelican missiles to hit oil and logistics facilities. India made a strong start at the Asian Games in Aichi, Nagoya, Japan, winning two silver medals in shooting on the opening day today. Trio of Elavenil Valarivan, Vidarsa Vinod and Sonam Muskar won the silver in the women's 10-meter air rifle team event, while Ella Vanil added another silver in the individual event. The President and Prime Minister have congratulated the athletes on the feat. In cricket, Indian women's team stormed into the final after a 114-run win over Bangladesh. They will take on Sri Lanka in the gold medal match on Tuesday. Suchika Tarial created history, becoming the country's first athlete to assure an Asian Games medal in mixed martial arts after reaching the women's traditional 60kg semi-finals. Indian women's badminton team advanced to quarter-final with a 3-0 win over Kazakhstan. The men's and the women's hockey teams also began campaign with big wins. Men's team defeated Indonesia 13-1 in their Pool A match, while women's team beat Uzbekistan 19-0 in their Pool B opener. The India Meteorological Department, IMD, has issued an orange colour warning for very heavy rainfall over Odisha, coastal Andhra Pradesh and Telangana over the next 2 to 3

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